0: SWR 3.
1: How could I not leak it? I look so good, you look so good, maybe we should all leak it together. F*** it. You only live once, let the people see.

is not a problem that I can't fix. Cause I can do it in the mix. And if your man gives you trouble just to move out on the double, and you don't let it trouble your brain, cause away goes trouble down the drain. Said away goes trouble down the drain.

And I touched your face, narcotic mindful lace, Mary Jane. And I called your name like

lonely. It's hard to say that I'd rather stay awake when I'm asleep, because my dreams are bursting at the seams.